Well, good evening. 8 o'clock has come and gone, and shift change has happened, and your radio needs are now being met by an infinite number of monkeys. Thank you so much for tuning in. Big thanks to Sarah B. for sitting in this chair at this time last week. I know you enjoyed that. I've heard from several of you telling me how much better at this she is than I. Thank you so much for your feedback. Really appreciate it. So I was on vacation. I did not get picked up by spirits or aliens, which I thought might be a possibility. Since I went to the Great Serpent Mound in southern Ohio to watch the solstice sunset line up with the giant snake's head. Very interesting experience. But in the end, I did not get kidnapped and probed or washed away. So I'm back. You and I have a couple of hours together. Don't forget the Black Period will start at 10 o'clock. It's Quality Radio all Friday night. We started this hour with The Misunderstood doing Children of the Sun. The Telstars did Spaghetti Strap. And then Q65 did Cry in the Night, which we're going to try to avoid, right? Cool. Alright, so right back into the music. Let's go here. Sugar Pie DeSanto with some instructions you should follow.

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The Fugitives performed The Fugitive. The Music Machine did Double Yellow Line. Jackie Wilson spent 3 days, 1 hour, 30 minutes. The Firebrands did Scorpion. Plantasia was covered by Exotic Ghost. And Steppenwolf was Born to Be Wild. 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Aren't you glad you did? It's the bottom of the hour, which makes it time to talk about the weather. There are 76 degrees under partly cloudy skies out there. Not much of a breeze. I'm going to go down to an overnight low of 69, and there's a 60% chance of precipitation overnight. Tomorrow we'll get back up to 80, 65% chance of rain tomorrow. Wind will pick up slightly, coming out of the east at 4 or 5 miles per hour. Down to 68 we'll go, then back up to 82 on Sunday. Going to look an awful lot like Saturday. Same breeze, down to about a 40% chance of precipitation, and back down to 68 on Sunday night. Clouds start rolling out on Monday and we'll get up to 88. So, possibility of a wet weekend. So, now that you know, you can make those weekend plans. Whatever you're doing, make sure you take WOWD with you. We are portable and we are fun. Besides, how else will you hear Brother Williams doing right on Brother?

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This is Robin Porter, the host of Robin's radio show, Music and Fun for All Ages. 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

And it's the Guess Who, singing about how it's their pride. Before that, Creepzotica did Murder on Molokai. You heard those here at 94.3 WOWD. I'm an infinite number of monkeys, your host and spiritual guide every Friday, or at least most Fridays at this time. Thank you so much for tuning in. We've been having some fun. Had to correct myself there. Most Fridays, not all. I was not here last week. Large thanks once again to Sarah B. for being the perfect substitute host. She did a great job. Not so great that management locked me out. There you go. Can't ask for more than that. Let's get back into the music. And I'm stalling because I'm pushing buttons frantically underneath this microphone. We're going to hear from My Brother the Wind. This is called The Mediator Between Head and Hands Must Be the Heart.

And that was Parisian Night Suit performing Droplets here on Tacoma Radio, your community radio. That was a pretty good set of music to dedicate to all the people I met at the Great Serpent Mound while I was there for the solstice sunset. Pretty amazing scene. Bells and gongs and bare feet and people meditating under pyramids. And even though it was outdoors, the stink of patchouli was overwhelming. I learned so many things. I learned that the agency is hiding the evidence that proves what the mound is really there for. I learned that the people who live there, when the meteor landed and formed the crater, which was 300 million years ago, the people who lived there then all had giant sloping heads and were very intelligent. I had people asking questions about how did the Indians know to build the mound right where the glacier would carve the earth. I was able to answer that one. Yeah, because the glaciers receded 115,000 years earlier. Blew some minds with that one. So, but unfortunately, no spirits or aliens came and got us all. So, I didn't get probed or anything, so I don't have that story to tell you. Which, I mean, that's what it's all about, collecting stories. Well, I've yammered on enough. Let's get back to the music and listen to Charles Sperling.

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Little Richard there. Later period, Little Richard, 1968, I believe, Brunswick Records. That was called Soul Train. Little Richard, truly a master of the form. That song was 2 minutes and 40 seconds long, exactly just as pop songs are supposed to be. Three of those, talk to you for 2 minutes, rinse, repeat, and get yourselves a radio show. Also in that set, we heard Cy Coleman doing Playboy's theme. All of it here at WOWD 94.3 megahertz on your FM dial. Tacoma Radio on your toaster. All right. Up next, we're going to hear from the Earthling Society. This is called The Elevator Does Not Stop at This Floor. I'm still pretty sure I did not get probed.

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We do thank them very much for their support, without which you would not hear the Sunfruits performing Thanks for Listening, Part 1.

Jeb Stuart on Tacoma Radio. That's called Soul Jerk It, Baby. And before that, Jack Fascinato did Spring, Sprang, Sprung. Yeah, I know you enjoyed those. So it's the bottom of the hour, which makes it time to talk about the weather. Still 75 degrees, partly cloudy skies out there, going down to an overnight low of 68. Right now, weatherman is saying 2/3 chance of precipitation overnight. Tomorrow we'll get up to 80. Wind will come out of the east at 4 or 5 miles per hour. And then the chance of water from the sky will dip down to 60%. Might see some lights, hear some sounds, as well as the water. Down to 68 degrees tomorrow night again. Sunday, back up to 81. 40% chance of rain and lights and sounds. And back down to 67. There you go. There's your information. You can make your plans. Whatever they are, please include Tacoma Radio. You'll be sorry if you don't. Also, you'll miss out on hearing things like Irma Thomas doing Wish Someone Would Care.

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0: That's One Way Street performing Tears in My Eyes. Before that, James Duncan did I Got It Made in the Shade. I hope you do as well. And before that, Like Young, that was Ann Henry. Yeah. All right, time is running short. I don't think I have a whole lot to say here, so I'll shut up and play more music. Although, who knows if you'll enjoy this one. This is UB's group, and it's called Percussive Woman.
1: Women were meant to be loved, not to be understood. Women will be the last thing ever civilized by man. What is better than wisdom? Woman. And what is better than a loving woman? Nothing. My only books were woman's looks and troubles all they've taught me. For every woman who makes a fool out of a man, there's always another woman who makes a man out of a fool. When I say I know women, I mean that I know for certain I don't know them. The man who can rule a woman can govern a nation. A woman's tongue is around 3 inches long, but it can demolish a man 6 feet high. Of all the violent passions, the one that most becomes a woman is love. Oh, the gladness of a woman when she's glad. The sadness of a woman when she's sad. But the gladness of her gladness and the sadness of her sadness can't compare to woman's badness when she's bad. Nature meant woman to be her finest masterpiece. Women's hate is only their love turned inside out. Men have sight. Women have insight. It follows that a woman can't be expected to be happy with a man who treats her as if she were a perfectly natural being. Women have more strength in their looks than we have in our laws, and much more power in their tears than in our best arguments. Here's to the love that lies in a woman's eyes, and lies, and lies, and lies. A beautiful woman is a jewel, but a good woman is a rare treasure. There are three things I've always loved and never understood. Woman, music, and women. It is not the most beautiful woman whom men love the most. Between a woman's yes and a woman's no, there isn't room for a pin to go. Lives there a woman, say what she will, and virtuous as you please, who, being loved, resents it? Where's the man with the power and skill to stem the torrent of one woman's will? A woman is like the reed which bends to every breeze, although it can't be broken by the worst kind of storm. Woman was taken out of man, not out of his head to top him, nor out of his feet to be stepped upon, but out of his side to be his equal, under his arm to be protected, and near his heart to be loved. Woman is at best a contradiction still.

0: Yeah, that was Brimstones Limited doing Times Gone By, and of course GarageBand spelling there, B-R-Y-M hyphen S-T-O-N-Z. Before that, That's a Man's Way. That was Wilson Pickett. I'm sure you recognize the voice, if not the tune. Hey, our time together is just about up. Hope you enjoyed what we have done together. I know I was a bit influenced by all the meditation under pyramids and getting probed by aliens and the scent of patchouli and all of that. I hope it wasn't unbearable. You know, I just got back from that vacation. I had to throw a show together. Obviously, I was influenced by all the people I met and the slope-headed ancestors I didn't. All right, so stick around for Block Period. They're coming up. Crew is here, ready to go. As always, so it's still quality radio to be had at 94.3 megahertz or tacomaradio.org. I am going to leave you with Nancy DuPont, Five of a Kind, and Sandra Phillips. If you come back next week, we will do something else. How about that? As always, kids, I want you to remember Liberté, Égalité, Fréquence Modulée. And until I holler at you again, I need you to be excellent to one another.
1: Hello there. Let me tell you about my love affair. I met him in Chicago. It was 33. I looked at him and said, that's for me. Then in Philadelphia, it was 49. We danced on the bandstand and had a crazy time. Our third date was in New York. It was 52. We had a quarrel and he said, I'll be seeing you. I had to find my loving man, so I went to Boston. It was swinging. Miami was too much. St. Louis was the most. Then I headed for the coast. I found him in San Francisco. It was 68. I grabbed him and kissed him by the Golden Gate. He proposed in Los Angeles. It was 71. He decided that marriage to me could be lots of fun. In Las Vegas, it was 107. Real hot. We gambled on love, and I gave it all I've got. He's a weatherman. Need I say more?

0: Hi, this is WOWD-LP Tacoma Park Radio 94.3. My name's Emma.
1: And I'm Grace.
0: And you are listening to Block Period. It is currently 9:59. It'll be 10 in a few seconds. And we have a really fun show tonight, Grace. Do you want to tell
1: them? So fun. Okay, so we're going to do a mix of some of our favorite songs from movies and TV shows, but also some of them... You know, some of them we haven't seen, but we're excited about this music, and we had so much fun putting it together and, like, researching and going down rabbit holes, you know.
0: We went through, like, some of our favorite songs. Some of them were, like, we've seen them in movies and TV shows. Some of them were like, oh, this isn't a movie and TV show? Let's put it on there.
1: Yeah, exactly.
0: I would say I'm a bit of a cinephile, so a lot of my songs came from movies I saw, and Grace
1: was
0: like,
1: I was just all over the place.
0: I know this song. It's in a movie? Fantastic. But, you know, I think the different approaches both worked so great in the end, because there's some really fun songs on there.
1: And as we go through them, try to guess who put which song on. I mean, we can tell you at the
0: end.
1: Also,
0: I'm sorry I said a cinephile. I actually immediately hate that as soon as it came out of my mouth. So I'm just...
1: No, but it's true.
0: I'm airing an apology.
1: Emma loves movies in not a weird way, not in a weird way, but in a very cool way.
0: Yeah.
1: Okay, let's continue.
0: Let's continue. The first song we're going to be listening to is from one of my favorite songs, best opening sequence ever, and it's Bell Bottoms by the John Spencer Blues Explosion, found in Baby Driver.
1: Very cool.
0: Let's start.

Thank you very much, ladies and gentlemen. Right now, I got to tell you about the fabulous, most groovy Bell Bottoms. Bell Bottoms.

0: Okay, so we just heard some great songs. So the first one was from Baby Driver, and then we heard just most recently the theme song to the show What We Do in the Shadows, and then in between was Cecilia Ann by the Pixies, which was in Kicking and Screaming 1995. So I haven't seen Baby Driver.
1: To be clear, the movie's Kicking and Screaming, but I put 1995 because I wanted to make clear that it wasn't the Will Smith. No. What's the guy's name? He's a comedian. His name's Will.
0: Oh, Emma, you would know better than
1: Will Ferrell.
0: Oh, okay.
1: It's not the Will Ferrell Kicking and Screaming. It's the Noah, and I always get his last name wrong, Noah Baumbach. Kicking and Screaming.
0: Sounds right to me.
1: Okay,
0: so great. Yeah, okay, so I haven't seen the first two, so those were Emma's. Emma, do you want to share anything about them?
1: Yes. Let's see. But I'm going to talk more about Baby Driver later. I have not shut up about that movie. But the Pixies, Cecilia Ann, it's, I mean, I think, one, the movie's just very special to me. I think it's one of my favorite. But also, it's such like a fun, like, it's such a calm movie, and then it starts with that crazy brown, like it does in the song, and
0: love that. It just, love the Pixies too.
1: Yeah, and it's such a good song. I love the Pixies. The Pixies were one of the first concerts Grace and I ever went together.
0: Yeah, that was so fun, and yeah, that was so fun. Period. And it rained, but it was still fun.
1: It was still fun.
0: You've added to the experience. So okay, so then the next song is from What We Do in the Shadows, which is this show about vampires. On Staten Island, and it's kind of a funny show, and I don't know, I enjoy some of the humor in it, but apparently the song that's the theme song was like originally written as kind of like a sarcastic kind of song to make fun of like New York City's folk song culture, which I think is really interesting. Yeah,
1: I think it's really funny that like it's talking about folk musicians in New York, and then it was repurposed as You're Dead by talking about literal vampires in Staten Island.
0: Yeah. So you never, when you make a song, you never know.
1: You never
0: which
1: know
0: which audience
1: gonna
0: it's going to reach or what's
1: it, yeah.
0: Yeah.
1: And yeah, Norma Tenenga had such an incredible life. I mean, she was such a talented musician. I think that she hasn't gotten enough recognition, but I think the new show, What We Do in the Shadows, which has been so popular, really is helping her get all the credit she deserves.
0: I agree.
1: Because she's so amazing. Her voice is gorgeous.
0: Yeah, I do love her voice. I love the percussion in that song. It's so fun. Yeah.
1: Okay, well, let's keep going. Next up is Egyptian Reggae by Jonathan Richman.
0: Yay.

0: Okay, so we just heard Egyptian Reggae by Jonathan Richman, and then we heard We Are Going to Rob It by Daniel Pemberton, and then we heard Whiplash by Hank Levy. So Egyptian Reggae comes from Baby Driver again. We Are Gonna Rob It comes from Ocean 8, and Whiplash comes from Whiplash. So, okay, I'm gonna talk about Baby Driver for like a little bit more, and then I promise very little will be talked about it after. But I kind of wrote my college essay based on it. I have a lot to say about this movie. I think the soundtrack is fantastic, and part of the reason why it's so fantastic is because the director of Baby Driver, Edgar Wright, kind of worked in reverse to how a lot of movies are scored, where he started with a playlist. He started with music he wanted to include with the movie, and then he wrote a script based on the playlist. Like, that is incredible.
1: Yeah,
0: So
1: that's really cool.
0: that's why, like, every single movement is so perfectly synchronized. That's why every song makes sense and is so weird and diverse and fantastic and fits the theme of the song of the movie fantastically. And, like, you see a character blink and it's on beat. Like, every perfect rhythm and action are like they're in sync and beautiful. And that's just because Edgar Wright is kind of a creative genius and started with the music. So, yeah, I definitely check. If you haven't watched the movie, check it out. Even if action movies are not your thing, just because the music in the movie is just so incredible. Okay, yeah. So that is my. I'm finished my rant with Baby
1: I know you're
0: Driver.
1: making me want to re. I think I've seen it, but I need to rewatch it. Sometimes you just need to rewatch a movie
0: Yeah,
1: to like
0: it's really good.
1: get the vibes.
0: Yeah, Ocean's 8, fun movie.
1: I really liked that movie. I thought it was so entertaining.
0: And Whiplash, even though I don't think it's the most authentic portrayal of jazz, just fantastic performances and, made me like jazz. Which I feel like it did for a lot of people. I feel like if it wasn't La La Land, it was Whiplash, if you weren't already a jazz
1: Right.
0: fan. And maybe doesn't have the most fantastic music in the movie, like examples of jazz, but it definitely got me into the genre, which I think is the important thing.
1: Yeah, that's really cool.
0: And yeah. Okay, let's keep going.
1: Yay.

0: Okay, so those were some pretty fun songs.
1: Probably some of my favorites on this set list, actually, I think.
0: Yeah,
1: And those were all Emma's, by the way.
0: Aw, thank you. You have some pretty good songs too, but they're coming up. So, the songs we just listened to was Le Temps de l'amour. Wait, actually, Grace, you took French. Can you pronounce that?
1: Oh, Emma. Le Temps de l'amour. But
0: Perfect.
1: you know.
0: Francois Hardy?
1: Ew. Wait.
0: I'm trying my
1: I
0: best
1: need to
0: here.
1: continue taking French, actually. That's
0: Yes,
1: the
0: it will
1: thing.
0: help me. And then Golden Brown by The Stranglers and Funnel of Love by Wanda Jackson. So some gr three great movies. So Le Temps de l'amour comes from Moonrise Kingdom by Wes Anderson. Golden Brown comes from Snatch, and Funnel of Love comes from But I'm a Cheerleader. All three fantastic films. Snatch comes from like such a they like really step back in time to the 90s, where like British pop culture was like really dominant and like celebrates the diversity in British music. They have The Stranglers, they have Massive Attack, they have oh, I'm forgetting some, but they have just some fantastic music. And then it's also funny because the accents in that movie are crazy. I recommend it out if just. Just to watch the, I mean, listen to the accents. Funnel of Love by Wanda Jackson was But I'm a Cheerleader. But I'm a Cheerleader is also such a great movie. I think really fun. Has a very young Natasha Lyonne. And it's just so camp and so fun. And Wanda Jackson really fits in. And I think she's a fantastic artist who, again, I don't think gets enough love for how amazing she is. Yeah. Okay. Let's keep going.
1: Yay.

0: flying in the air. Fool, that ain't no flying saucer. I'm shooting webs like worldwide. Manhattan all the way to Yonkers. When they say Brooklyn, stand up. You better just fix your posture. And every hero needs this theme song. So
1: who in here trash?
0: You ain't got a chance, boy. What you think? I'm doing everything but the kitchen sink. I try to be feeling in the neighborhood. I know all of the grannies wanna sip they.

0: Okay, so we just heard, Grace, do you want to take it away?
1: Absolutely. We heard some Spider-Verse music, which was kind of a theme song in like me and Emma's eighth grade. So,
0: oh yeah, Spider-Man was super big in middle school.
1: Exactly.
0: Yeah.
1: So we did just hear another Baby Driver song first.
0: So yes.
1: Which was Deborah Beck.
0: Deborah by Beck.
1: And then we heard the Intergalactic theme. Okay, so by Kid Cudi. Okay, I'll more on that soon. And then Start a Riot by Duckworth. Really? Yep. I never heard that artist before, but very cool. So, okay, Intergalactic is this really cool movie, and I think it was, like, directed by Kid Cudi.
0: Directed and produced, I believe, by Kid Cudi.
1: And so the whole soundtrack is, like, features him, and it's so good. I think it's really amazing. Cute. Yeah.
0: It's a really fun rom-com, but innovative.
1: But I would say, like, the animation okay, actually, both, like, Spider-Man Into the Spider-Verse and Intergalactic have my favorite animation styles and, like, such good soundtracks. Like, those animation styles and soundtracks were so revolutionary and honestly meant so much to me in my life because I think they're so beautiful. And then, yeah, Emma, another Baby Driver song.
0: Yeah, okay, this is the last Baby Driver song, I promise. I really love that movie.
1: And we love, and Beck as well.
0: And Beck. Beck is just so good. I love him so much. And it's just such a funny song. And I think it really encapsulates the Midnight Vultures album in a great way. And if you ever get the chance, or if you're like, go onto YouTube and search up Beck performing Deborah live, because he falls to the floor in the best way imaginable. I can't describe it, but he becomes incredibly floppy and it's super funny.
1: We have some like upbeat songs coming up.
0: Yes,
1: too.
0: We're going to have some
1: and
0: fun
1: a funny
0: songs.
1: One.
0: Yeah. I think we're gonna continue on our car theme, and we're going to play Tokyo Drift.
1: Yes.
0: Yeah. Okay. Let's keep going.

0: Some people say that rappers don't have feelings. We have feelings.
1: We have feelings.
0: Some people say that we are not rappers.
1: We're rappers.
0: That hurts our feelings.
1: Hurts our feelings when you say we're not rappers.
0: Some people say that rappers are invincible.
1: We're invincible.
0: We're invincible. But you are about to hear our true stories.
1: Real experiences.
0: Autobiographical raps.
1: Things that happened to us.
0: All true. Bring the rap.

0: These are the bulletproof 24 karat gold tears.
1: Okay, sorry. I didn't realize I was still muted there. My apologies. Okay, so we just heard Tokyo Drift by the Teriyaki Boys, played in Tokyo Drift, the movie. Makes sense. Que Calor by Major Lazer was in Red, White, and Royal Blue. And Hurt Feelings by Flight of the Conchords was in Flight of the Conchords. Yeah, so Grace, I'm going to let you talk because these were some of your choices.
2: Yeah, okay, so Tokyo Drift, I actually have never seen that movie. So I just had heard this song before and I was like, kind of, oh, it's a good dance song, maybe. So I was like, oh, let's put it in because that's interesting. I don't know. I don't know anything about Fast and Furious movies. They're not really my, like, genre, you know. I love, like, British period pieces.
1: Which brings us to Red, White, and Royal Blue, which is more your genre.
2: Well, oh no, stop. No, it's definitely not. It's just, I don't know. It was like recommended to me on Amazon.
1: It's so okay. Fun. It was a fun movie.
2: It was a fun watch. It was also a book. I've heard like controversial opinions about like the artist's work. Or I mean the author's works. Yeah, I'll tell you after.
1: Okay.
2: Anyway, but interesting stuff. And then we heard Hurt Feelings from Flight of the Conchords. I've seen some of Flight of the Conchords.
1: I have seen all of Flight of the Conchords. I love it. I'm
2: such good music.
1: I really like comedy music. I can't ever listen to it because I feel like it's weird to listen to it. But I think in this one chance, I can make an exception. Flight of the Conchords are so funny, and they're great. And they, you know, I love a New Zealand accent. I think it's fantastic.
2: Me too.
1: Yeah. And I think they went on tour recently, actually, for the first time in quite a while. And one of them is now, I think, like one of the Oscar winner? No, that's not right. I don't know. He won some very prestigious award, which I think is very funny when you think of, like, Flight of the Conchords. But, yeah. Okay, let's keep going. Next up, it's Threshold by the Sex Bobombs.

0: Okay, so we're going to be kind of fading out of the song while Grace kind of explains it and what's it about and why we're adding it, because let's be honest, it's not the best song. So Grace, do you want to take
1: it
0: away?
1: I love it. I think this is an incredible song. Okay, it's from the movie Eurovision, which kind of makes fun of the Eurovision Song Contest. I love that movie so much. It's one of my favorite movies. And so this is one of the characters, Alexander Lemtov of Russia, singing this song that's so amusing. Anyway, I would highly recommend watching this movie and listening to all the songs from the Eurovision Song Contest. I think they're so amusing, and I think it's such a fun contest. Like, yeah.
0: Yeah, no, we're big fans of the Eurovision Song Contest, if not just to kind of make fun of the songs a little bit. But, you know, occasionally there's a good song in there. And
1: right.
0: It's always fun. You know,
1: I mean, they're always entertaining.
0: Yeah. Regardless of what
1: the
0: happens.
1: The whole Eurovision Song Contest aesthetic is so interesting.
0: Yeah.
1: But anyway, yes. Okay, so much fun. Watch the movie.
0: Yeah. And then while we're here, support for Tacoma Radio comes from The Atlantis, presenting Austin, Texas indie pop duo Wild Child on August 1st. Info and tickets at theatlantis.com. Okay, so I think we're going to be fading in and out of this song, but I hope you enjoyed the little taste of it.
1: Yes.
0: Maybe we'll encourage you to watch the movie.
1: Absolutely.
0: So next up is Agape by Nicholas Brandio.
1: Cool.

0: Okay, so I think it's time to say goodnight. As we say goodnight with April Come She Will by Simon and Garfunkel, which was played in The Graduate, a song that was also kind of ended the song for the movie, one of my favorite movies. Before that, we heard quite a few songs. We heard Succession, main title theme by Nicholas Britell. Then we heard, before that, we heard Agape by Nicholas Britell as well, from If Beagle Street Could Talk. Before that, we heard Lines of Love by Eric Mahonas, Eurovision Song Contest. And before that, we heard Threshold by Sexbobombs from Scott Pilgrim vs. The World. We hope you have a fantastic night.
1: Yes. Stay cool.
0: 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Have a fantastic night.
1: Yes.
0: 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Have a great night. Next up is Meg.

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When you join me, you'll hear classic R&B from the 1950s to the 1980s, from doo-wop and rock and roll to Motown and Philly soul. And you never know what artist might drop by. So join me on the air. I look to see you there.

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1: The show is Good Trouble with your hosts Steve Chambers, Ben Vaughn, and Steve Kaplan. 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The soundtrack of the resistance, Monday nights, 10 to 11.

0: So these are real things that happen, where you can apply these important concepts and understand that when we lose our connection to nature, we lose our spirit, our humanity, our sense of self.
1: A security guard stopped me to offer an overview on phenomenal nature. She said sculpture's not just formed from penetration. 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And with her pink lipstick and her queen's accent, she went on for a while about our president. 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

I'm Violetta. 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

There's a version of me that hangs out in parking lots. 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

0: Good morning and welcome to Robin's Radio Show, music and fun for all ages. This is your host, Robin Porter, and my show can be heard every other Saturday right here on Tacoma Radio. Well, everybody, this week's National Pollinator Week, dedicated to raising awareness about bees, butterflies, birds, bats, and other pollinators that sustain our ecosystem and food supply. Let's hear the pollination song by the Peekaboo Crew.
1: Oh, look! It's a bee!
2: Ah, it's time for pollination.
1: Pollination? Hey, that's a cool word. Can you all say pollination?
3: Yeah!
1: It's how the bees, birds, bats, and wind help the plants and flowers grow.
4: A bee

In old Transylvania, when I was a lad, our castle was cold, yet we never were sad. We learned to be happy, we danced right.

We just heard Easy on the Bees by Formidable Vegetable from Australia, Baby Bumblebee by Sharon Lewis and Ram, Batty Bat by Count Volume Count, Fatatita and the Bats, Fruit Bat Fun by Chandler Travis Philharmonic, and we start off with the Pollination Song by the Peekaboo Crew. Hey everyone, there are great new shows coming up later on Wowdy at 9, His Lost Treasures. Join GJ Pops as he spins gems from his record collection, often accompanied by personal anecdotes about the artists who made them. This week's show includes Guided by Voices, Biff Bang Pow, Scream, The Skids, and more. 10 to noon, this music. Bobby Hill plays free improvised and experimental jazz music to open your ears and your mind. Noon to 5 p.m., we are broadcasting live today from the Historic Arts and Industries Building, highlighting the spirit of the Smithsonian Folklife Festival. Join DJs Ivana, Jacopo, Suzette Ebony, Clay, and Erica, plus a live 2 p.m. concert with Sophie Wellington as we celebrate America's rich musical heritage. Now back to the music. Today on Robin's Radio Show, I'm featuring songs about pollinators. Let's hear The Bees Party by Itsy Bitsy Kids.

0: songs about pollinators on Rob's radio show today. We just heard two songs about fireflies, including Fireflies by the Lori Berkner Band and The Glowworm by the Mills Brothers. Before that, it was The Wind by Sharon Lewis and Bram. Yes, that's right. The wind carries pollen and therefore is a pollinator. We also heard Little Bird by Elizabeth Mitchell. And we started off with The Bees Party by the Itsy Bitsy Kids. If you're just joining us, this is my radio show. This is Robin's radio show and Rowdy. And the theme today is pollinators to celebrate National Pollinator Week. Now it's story time. Here is the theme to this segment, sung by the great singer, songwriter, and storyteller from Northern Ireland, Tommy Sands.
1: Tell me a story. Tell me a story. Tell me a story before I go to bed. You promised that if we'd be good, you promised that you said you would. Tell me a story before I go to bed.
0: Welcome to Storytime. Today we read My Pollinator Garden by Jordan Zwetchkenbaum and illustrated by Kate Cosgrove. Listen closely, you'll learn a lot about pollinators. My garden's full of flowers. I like the pretty colors. I like that they smell good. My plants use color and scent to attract certain animals so they'll take pollen from one plant to another of the same kind. Then the plants can make seeds, and new plants can grow. These animals are called pollinators. Bees use their antenna to smell sweet scents. Bees see yellow, white, and blue flowers. Sometimes lines on the flowers point the bees toward nectar. Nectar is sugary water that flowers make for pollinators to drink. Bees collect pollen for their babies to eat when they hatch. Pollen sticks to the bees' hairy bodies. The bees move from flower to flower. Pollen from one flower brushes onto another flower. This bee can get nectar from flowers of many different shapes, but it can't get nectar from long, narrow ones. This bee can. This bee needs short flowers. This bumblebee's big and strong and can push petals apart. This bee shakes the flowers so pollen comes out. This tiny bee can't travel far. It needs flowers that are nearby. This bee needs this flower. It doesn't want pollen from any other flower. Wasps don't collect pollen, but they go to flowers to drink nectar. Some flies drink nectar too. Other flies go to flowers that have the color and scent of rotten meat. Some beetles eat pollen and drink nectar. Some eat the flowers. The beetles smell the fruity or rotten scents. Beetles are among the oldest pollinators. Some lived during the time of the dinosaurs. Butterflies can see yellow, orange, and purple and red flowers. They can reach the nectar in long flowers. They need a place to stand. Moths well smell sweet scents and see pale flowers that are open at night. Bats like fruit scents and drink nectar from flowers that are open at night. I don't have nectar bats in my garden, but I see them when I visit my cousin. Hummingbirds like the red flowers in my garden. Hummingbirds also see colors humans can't. Pollen sticks out and hits the birds as they hover to get nectar from flowers shaped like tubes. My garden has flowers of many shapes and colors, so different pollinators can use nectar and pollen, and more flowers can grow. My garden has other food for pollinators. It has special plants with leaves for caterpillars to eat before they become butterflies and moths. My garden has places for pollinators to live and have baby pollinators. That was me reading My Pollinator Garden by Jordan Zwetchkenbaum, illustrated by Kate Cosgrove. And now it's time for today's Classical Corner. Welcome to Classical Corner, where you will discover all the lights classic music has to offer. Today we're featuring music about pollinators. Let's hear The Flight of the Bumblebee by Nikolai Rimsky-Korsakov. It was written as an orchestral interlude for this opera, The Tale of Tsar Saltan, in the years 1899 to 1900. Let's hear Isaac Stern on the violin, accompanied by the Columbia Symphony Orchestra.

We just heard The Flight of the Bumblebee by Nikolai Rimsky-Korsakov, played on the violin by Isaac Stern with the Columbia Symphony Orchestra. Please join us again in 2 weeks here on Rob's Radio Show for another classic edition of Classical Corner. Today we're featuring songs about pollinators. Let's hear Teresa Anderson performing the instrumental Hummingbird Go!

No. We just heard, this is 91.3 of MWOWDY, Tacoma Park, streaming live at tacomaradio.org. We just heard Share the Love, the Pollinator Song by Brooke Lifer, the Butterfly Song by Pink Martini, Hummingbird by Seals and Crofts, and we started off with Hummingbird Go by Teresa Anderson. 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It's about pollinators and songs to sing on Mom's Radio Show today. Let's do The Birds and the Bees by Jewel Akins, a big hit in 1965.

'Twas early in the spring when I decided to go for a work up in the woods of Northern Ontario. And the unemployment office said they'd send me through to the little Abitibi with the survey crew and the black flies, the little black flies.

And Black Toby was the captain of the crew, and he said, I'm gonna tell you boys what we're gonna do. They wanna build a power dam, and we must find a way for to make the little lab flow around the other way. With the black flies, the little black flies, always the black fly, no matter where you go. I'll die with the black fly picking my bones in North Ontario, I-O, in North Ontario. So we serve it to the east and we serve it to the west, and we couldn't make our minds up how to do it best. Little lab, what shall I do? For I'm all but going crazy with the survey crew. And the black flies, the little black flies, always

black fly everywhere, a crawling in your whiskers, a crawling in your hair, and a swimming in the soup, and a swimming in the tea, and the devil take the black fly. Let me be with the black flies, the little black flies. Always the black fly, no matter where you go. I'll die with the black fly, picking my bones in North Ontario, I-O, in North Ontario. Black Toby fell a-swearin' cause the work went slow, and the state of our morale was a-gettin' pretty low. When the flies swarmed heavy, it was hard to catch a breath as you staggered up and down the trail a-talkin' to yourself. With the black flies, the little black flies, always the black fly, no matter where you go. I'll die with the black fly, pickin' my bones in North Ontario, I-O, in North Ontario. Now the bull cook's name's Blind River Joe. If it hadn't been for him, we'd have never pulled through, cause he bound up our bruises and he kidded us for fun, and he laddled us to bacon, grease and balsam gum. For the black flies, the little black flies, always the black flies.

At last the job was over, Black Toby said we're through with the little Abbot to be in the survey crew. 'Twas a wonderful experience, and this I know, I'll never go again to North Ontario.

We're celebrating National Pollinator Week on Robin's Radio Show. We heard The Wind by Cat Stevens, The Pollinator Song by Trina Brunk, The Blackfoot Song by Wade Hemsworth, Grasshopper Street by Kids Now, and we start off with The Birds and Bees by Joel Akins. Well, that just about wraps up today's Pollinator Edition of Robin's Radio Show. And Wowdy, thanks for taking time out of your buzzy day to listen. Coming up next is Lost Treasures, DJ Pollen spins gems from his record collection, often accompanied by personal anecdotes about the artists who made them. This week's show includes Guided by Voices, Biff Bang Pow, Scream, The Skids, and more. And be sure to tune in next week at 8 a.m. for Rise Up with Olivia. There's great shows for kids right here on Wowdy every Saturday morning. Let's go out with Casper Baby Pants, doing Dragonfly Blue, Fleetwood Mac with Dragonfly, and we'll fly out of here with the Irish Slip Jig, The Butterfly by Celtic Woman. See you later, Pollinator.

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Good morning, my friends. This is DJ Pops, and I want to thank you for joining me today. It might be steamy outside, but you just landed on the coolest place to be. So hang tight for the next hour while I share some gems from my record collection. Starting off with Guided by Voices.

I started off today with Guided by Voices and the song Teenage FBI from their 1999 release, Do the Collapse. The album was produced by Rick Ocasek of Cars fame and Bad Brains production fame, and it opened to mixed reviews because of Rick's slick production. But I dig it, and that's all that what counts this morning. So after that, we heard Biff Bang Pow and the Chocolate Elephant Man, and that's from their 1985 debut, Pass the Paintbrush, Honey. I wrapped up with Magazine and I'm a Party from the 1980 album, The Correct Use of Soap, one of my favorites. And this was the band's last record with John McGeoch before he left to join Susie and the Banshees. You're listening to DJ Pops on WOWD 94.3 Tacoma Park. The name of this show is Lost Treasures, and you will hear either me or DJ Mackie every Saturday at this time. Speaking of which, next Saturday on Lost Treasures, DJ Mackie celebrates the 4th of July with music of hope and despair, highlighting both the freedoms and free doom experienced in America over the last 250 years. Up next, a block of great local releases, starting off with my brothers from Bailey's Crossroads.

I started off that last block with one of DC's most enduring and popular bands, Scream, in the song DC Special, Sha-La-La. That's from the album DC Special, which was released on Discord Records in 2023. About a year or two before this record came out, I did a one-off project with Scream bassist Skeeter Thompson and my friends Andy Rappaport and Bobby Madden. We hastily put together a band to play at an annual Joe Strummer tribute. The name of that band, I think dubbed by either Skeeter or Bobby, was DC Special. I'm not sure which came first, though, the name of the band or the song, but I suspect the latter. Sadly, this was the last record that our brother Kent Stax played on. He passed shortly after, and for what it's worth, this is probably my favorite Scream album, and that might be heresy to a lot of DC hardcore purists, but I think it's amazing. After that, we heard X Motorcycle Couriers, also known as XMC, and the song Remember the Time. That's from their self-titled debut, and this track was among my best of list in 2025. Great band, great guys. After that, we heard Toro and It's Only Us. That's the B-side to their 2024 single, Heads. The new album is brilliant, and I'll guarantee that that's going to be on my best of 2026 list. And I wrapped up with The Rememberables and the song If You Should. That's from their 2017 self-titled release, and I can't say enough about this band, other than they should be huge. Tacoma Radio is proud to be a media sponsor of the Birchmere, located in Alexandria, Virginia, and known as America's legendary music hall. July 12th, it's Taj Mahal and the Phantom Blues Band. On August 3rd and 4th, it's Graham Nash. And on August 6th, it's Dave Hollister. Tickets and information at birchmere.com. This is DJ Pops on WOWD 94.3, the hippest place to be. Up next, the Skids.

I started off that last block with the Skids in the 1979 single, The Saints Are Coming. And that's the third single from their debut album, Scared to Dance. I remember hearing that when it came out, and it still sounds as vital today as it did 47 years ago. After that was Wire and the single Map Reference 41 Degrees North, 93 Degrees West. For those wondering what that song title refers to, I'm not entirely sure about the motivation behind it, but geographically it puts you in Centerville, Iowa, about 4,200 miles from Wire's London home. After that was Stiff Little Fingers and the 1978 single Alternative Ulster. I remember buying that single when it came out at the Record Exchange in London, and listening to it today still makes the hairs on my neck stand up. Sticking geographically with Northern Ireland, I wrapped up that block with Ash and the 1998 single Wild Surf, and that song goes out to my friend John Horde. Stay tuned right after Lost Treasures from 10 a.m. to noon. This music, Bobby Hill plays free, improvised, and experimental jazz, music to open your ears and your mind. From noon to 5 p.m. today, Wowdy is broadcasting live from the historic Arts and Industries Building, highlighting the spirit of the Smithsonian Folklife Festival. Join DJs Ivana, Suzette Ebony, Clay, and Erica, plus a live 2 p.m. concert with Sophie Wellington as we celebrate America's rich musical heritage. And then from 5 to 6, roadside attraction, hillbilly, rockabilly, honky-tonk, and other types of vintage Americana, from the swamplands to the hills, with host Brian McGuire. And tomorrow at 8 a.m., Transmutation. Lindsay continues an exploration of jangle pop initiated in the 1960s. The bright, clean jangle guitars of the Byrds and Beatles experienced several resurgences in the underground music scene. Tune in to hear from when and by whom. And then from 9 to 12, Forbidden Alliance, Sunday morning rock and roll with Robbie and guest host John Davis. I've got about 17 minutes left until Bobby Hill takes over, and I'm going to kick off my final block with some Blondie.

Well, it's the end of the line for me today. I hope you enjoyed the ride. We just heard Blondie and the song Sunday Girl, and that's the second single released from their 1978 album, Parallel Lines. After that, we heard Parliament and the song Flashlight from the 1977 album, Funkadelic versus the Placebo Syndrome. And this song, more than any other, reminds me of life in Washington, D.C. in late 1977. I was going to Wilson High School at the time, and that had to be the biggest song on D.C. radios. You couldn't go anywhere without hearing it. It was one of those songs that everybody loved. Everybody sang. It just brought everybody together. I am wrapping up today with my old friends and erstwhile bandmate Swerve Driver. The track is Behind the Scenes of the Sounds and Times from their 99th Dream album. The Swervies are coming to the States this year to celebrate the 35th anniversary of their debut album, Raise, and that is definitely on my calendar for this August. I may actually go out to Seattle in December to see them with another great band as well. So I want to thank you for keeping me company today. Stay cool, my friends, and stay tuned for the always cool Bobby Hill and this music coming up in about 7 minutes.

and the lovely voice of Lisa Sokolov beginning our program, as it does when we bring you this program. I'm Bobby Siddiqui-Sirin here. Welcome to This Music This Morning.

And again, you tune to This Music This Morning. I'm Bobby. Siddiqui Tavin Hill is always a joy and a pleasure to be with you sharing music on Saturday mornings. Beginning our program with a collaboration between violinist Billy Bang and bassist William Parker. Medicine Buddha is the piece. Again, this is WOWDLP, Tacoma Park.

In beginning this music today with an extended collaborative piece between bassist William Parker and violinist Billy Bang. Medicine Buddha is the composition. Medicine Buddha to begin this music this morning. Stay tuned.

And the time is now 10:26 on this music. As we go from bassist William Parker and violinist Billy Bang in collaboration into Billy Bang solo. Only on this music. Stay tuned.

and 25 minutes before the top of the hour. You tune to WOWD LP Tacoma Park. This music is the program. Glad you're with us. I'm Bobby Siddiqui. Serene Hill is always a joy to share. And we have more to share. We hope you stay tuned. Underneath us from the recording Commandment for the sculpture of Elaine Carilli, Pietà is the composition.

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1: Y'all, anybody know Butch Morris? Morris, Douglas, Butch Morris?
0: Yeah, I know.
1: We're going to do his song, music. I'm going to end with this music. I'm tired of recording from him. He's getting more royalties than I'm getting. I record, but I love him, though. I'm going to do music for the love of it. It's for Butch Morris. Not for him. It's his composition, actually. It's his piece.

Parabéns.

and the late violinist Billy Bang. Before I'm into music of Bruce Morris.

and music from electronic musician David Wessel in collaboration with multi-readist Roscoe Mitchell. Contact is a recording. And this will be our last small ensemble. A lot of solos and duets this first hour. We're going to open up things to larger ensembles during the second hour. Only on WOWD Radio's This Music.

And if you didn't know, we share such energy every Saturday. Clay Fink and yours truly alternating. I'm Bobby here this week and Clay with you next week.

and the wonderful saxophonist Roscoe Mitchell. His Note Factory joining us very soon, which features Joseph Jarman on reeds, Matthew Shipp on piano, Jeribu Shahid on bass, William Parker on bass, and Tiny Tabal on drums. Russell Mitchell and the Note Factory on WOWD Radio.

And the composition is Erica. Again, Roscoe Mitchell and the Note Factory. Bass is Jeribu Shahid and William Parker entering the next movement of this piece so nicely. Again, Erica from Roscoe Mitchell and the Note Factory on WOWD Radio. This music is the program, this music until 12 noon, a very special programming coming your way at 12, but stick around for that. We'll talk about that shortly.

And music from violinist Jason Wong on this music as we make our way toward the end of today's program. The power of many in the soul of one is the composition. Jason Cal Wong heard on violin and viola. Anders Nilsson heard on guitar. And Michael T.A. Thompson heard on drums. Critical responses to recording, again, the power of many and the soul of one, the composition. So glad to be your soul sharing music today on this music. Again, I'm Bobby Siddiqui Serene here. Always a joy and a pleasure to share such energy. We've got a special program coming up very shortly. We'll talk about that in a bit. In the meantime, keep your dial set where it is at Tacoma Radio. 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

and closing out with our largest ensemble to be shared this morning on this music. The leader, pianist Atoko Fuji, also features trumpets, saxophones, trombone, guitar, cello, piano, double bass, sampling, and drums. A large ensemble led by the pianist Atoko Fuji. Her Bunker Ullman Wallop Orchestra.

Some pianists that took a Fugees live ensemble. Bunker Holman Wild Orchestra. Checking us out today on this music. Thank you for listening. Very special programming coming up very shortly. Stay tuned for that. Clay Smith is your host next week on this music. I'll be back in two.

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1: Good afternoon. This is WOWD-LP, Tacoma Park, 94.3 FM, also found online at tacomaradio.org. You're listening to Confluences, a show featuring music inspired by traditions of the African diaspora, especially those that combine multiple idioms. We're talking about jazz, R&B, hip-hop, funk, the list goes on. I'm your host, Ivana, and today we're live from the Smithsonian Folklife Festival Marketplace at the historic Arts and Industries Building on the National Mall. In honor of the occasion, we've got an hour of music exclusively from musicians from or currently living in the DMV. Without further ado, this first track is called Imela by Ajua, and this is Confluences.

This is Confluences live from the Smithsonian. You just heard The Art of Conversation by Similiati. Before that was Less Than Three by the Filipino collective Rizards. And we started off the set with Imela by Ajua. This next set is a little more down-tempo. We're going to start off with Metamorphosis by Malan.

hope with Salamut. Rendezvous, vices come in handy as they do. 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Who are you? Trial and error, mirrors cracking too. 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

truth to these souls be goes deeply travel beyond all the pleasure that your roots see. 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

0: channel what's upset. For we know not what we want until it gets the best.
1: Until it gets the best.
0: I gets realer than most, and no, not fuck up. 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
1: Forgive
0: them,
1: for they know not what they do.

This is Confluences on WWD from the Smithsonian. You just heard Doomsday Buttercup by Barty Strange. Before that was Watch Your Step by Precious Jewel, and we started off the set with Metamorphosis by Milan. Tacoma Radio is a proud media partner of the nation's oldest jazz supper club, Blues Alley, in Georgetown. On July 1st, it's Paul Carr and Sean Jones with a tribute to Miles and Coltrane. On July 18th and 19th, we'll see Ethan Iverson playing the Thelonious Monk songbook. All details can be found at bluesalley.com. Some more danceable tunes coming your way in this next set. We're going to start off with Jealous by Leaf, who is in the collective Rizzards that we heard earlier. This is Confluences.

This is Confluences on WOWD live from the Smithsonian. You just heard Touchdown by Brew Stew. Before that was Teeth in My Neck by Kaliuchis, and we opened with Jealous by Leaf. For more funk and soul tunes, check out Divino Maravilloso from 8 to 10 p.m. tonight with picks from West Africa, Latin America, the Caribbean, and the U.S. If you're just joining us, WOWD is a part of this year's Smithsonian Folklife Celebration called Our Shared Future, which embraces the spirit of the Folklife Festival, but is indoors this summer at the Historic Arts and Industries Building located between the Hirshhorn Museum and the Smithsonian Castle. We're going to be here through Sunday, broadcasting live from our community radio residency, noon until 5 p.m. Next up here is by Dijon from Virginia. This is Talk Down on Confluences.

Thank you.

This is Confluences on WWD live from the Smithsonian. That was On and On by Dami and Asa Weeks. Before that was Label by Bematati. Before that was All Right by Kendall and Rakaya, and we started off that set with Talk Down by Dijon. Everybody you heard today reps the DMV, so I highly implore you to dig deeper into any artists you heard today and make an effort to support their work. There's really something special in the water here, but as a WWD listener, I know that you already know that. This last set is going to include tunes from Oh He Dead, the Noah Pierre Band, and Hugh. We're going to be back in 2 weeks. We're going to have Soul Rebel on with Roots Rock Reggae next. But until then, this is More Than I Needed by Oh He Dead on Confluences. Thanks, y'all. Have a great day.

0: 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Thank you so much for listening to Roots Rock Radio today. It's a special broadcast right here at the Smithsonian Folklife Festival. And it's so exciting to be a part of this amazing celebration right here in Washington, D.C. So just, you know, just stay with us today. We're going to be here till 2 p.m. or 2:15 p.m. And I got a special guest also. DJ Alphabets is in the house with me. Yeah, shout out DJ Alphabets. Shout out, yeah. And so this particular show that I'm going to do for you today is going to be in celebration of reggae music from the DMV. As we know, reggae definitely got to represent, and as we know, reggae music is global, all over the world, and we're going to celebrate that in today's playlist, and we're going to bring it right back to Washington, D.C. with some amazing local DMV reggae artists. So, yes, stay with us today. And tell us about some of what you do on Tacoma Radio. Tacoma Radio is fabulous. WOWDLP Tacoma Park. And tell us what you do on Tacoma Radio, DJ Alphabets.
1: Broadcast live every other Wednesday from 8 to 10. I'm alongside End of the Maestro, and we try to make our show like an oasis from the chaos. So a lot of times, like, just a wind down from a chaotic day, but it could be any sort of music, which is the beauty of being able to be on listener sponsored and community based radio is we're able to share a lot of music that doesn't get heard in conventional radio.
0: Love that. 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
1: I appreciate that.
0: And you can check her out every other Wednesday. And if you miss her show, you can always go to tacomaradio.org.
1: And check out the archives.
0: The archives is up for 2 weeks. And also, we are celebrating Caribbean Heritage Month during the month of June as well. Black Music Month, Pride Month. It's so much going on. The World Cup. So I definitely want to put some reggae bands on the playlist who have been playing that are from the countries of the World Cup. So I have a couple of those coming up as well.
1: All right.
0: Right. But right now, I think I'm going to start out immediately with a band called Zeticus, out of the Washington, D.C. area. Yeah.
1: Love them.
0: I know, right?
1: Shout out Rootsy.
0: Yeah. So let's get into it. 194.3 FM, Tacoma Radio.

0: 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And you are tuned in to Roots Rock Reggae Today. Special broadcast right here from the Smithsonian Folklife Festival. My name is DJ Ebony. DJ Soul Rebel's taking a quick break, but she will be back soon. She will be back very soon. And we are having a great time already. It's been amazing being in this Arts and Industries building. And it's nice and air-conditioned. It's a beautiful building.
1: And just a lot of vibrant people, you know, and...
0: milling around.
1: Perusing, if you will.
0: Yeah. Looking at the beautiful marketplace that is set up right where we are right now. The marketplace is filled with a bunch of amazing vendors from all over. And I've been kind of checking it out. I think I might want to patronize something soon.
1: Absolutely.
0: Yeah, what are you thinking?
1: I saw they have some like flutes and stuff there behind
0: some folk instruments and things.
1: That's kind of my bag, you know?
0: Yeah. And right now you're hearing from the archives, man. Isn't that cool? An amazing track.
1: I was just commenting on how when this album was released, you and I went and saw the show.
0: Yes, we did.
1: It was beautiful, you know?
0: That was an amazing show.
1: A nice tribute to another local hero, Gil Scott-Heron.
0: Yes.
1: You know?
0: Brian Jackson.
1: Spent a lot of time in the D.C. area.
0: Yeah. Brian Jackson, you know, it was a tribute to both of them, I believe.
1: Exactly.
0: Yeah. And you got Puma Patah, an amazing vocalist out of this area. I mean, he's out of, I believe, the Virgin Islands or Jamaica.
1: I'm not quite sure.
0: But Puma Patah has been with several bands in the district, not just the Archives, but a part of Thievery Corporation and a few others. And he has a great voice. I love this rendition.
1: Well, you know, we got to shout out Swamp Guinea on that one,
0: absolutely,
1: too. Hitting the percussion up in
0: shout
1: there.
0: Shout out Swamp, our good brother, Matt Swamp Guinea Miller, playing the drums, percussions on that track. And, Ricky, thank you for being a part of this great, great show.
1: Man, it's my pleasure.
0: Yeah. You know? Yeah. I think I'm going to go into some more tracks, but...
1: Yeah, I'm excited to see what else you got in your bag today.
0: Well, you know,
1: I know you're going to come through.
0: Well, we had Bamboo Station at the beginning of the segment. We also had Zedekus, Ethiopian-based band out of the DMV. And very cool, shout out to the Habesha community. You know, we know that you're a big, huge part of the DMV area.
1: And the reggae community.
0: Yes, absolutely, absolutely. And so we are going to continue with some more amazing bands. We have Ja Works, we have Midnight,
1: ooh,
0: we have the Bad Brains coming up. And I am going to be playing some global artists as well. And I definitely want to, you know, shout out to some of the pioneers of reggae. So that's why we started out with Toots and the Maytals at the beginning of today's show. But I'm going to go ahead and get into the next track for you on Roots Rock Reggae 94.3 FM Tacoma Radio.

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1: 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And you're listening to Roots Rock Reggae. My name is Ebony. I have a guest host, DJ Alphabets, in the house
0: today.
1: Hello. Yeah. And you just heard from Ja Works, band formed right here in the D.C., Maryland, and Virginia area. They've been around for about 30 years, bringing us amazing sounds. It's so soulful. I just love the vocals, and I love Ja Works. And
0: glad they were able to provide that recording, because, right? You know, recording is not a game.
1: It's not. And they do some amazing recordings. And we also had the Wailers, the original Wailers, with Junior Marvin. We had Desi Hyson on that track as well, along with Matt Miller.
0: Swamp.
1: Yeah. And the name of that track was Justice, and it was from the album Miracle from 2012. And we also started out the segment with Love the Life You Live by Midnight, band that was formed in the Virgin Islands and then started their base right here in D.C., right in the heart of D.C. I remember seeing them on a weekly basis for free right in Adams Morgan. They used to play at like the Tamaris. They used to play at Coffee House on U Street.
0: Yeah.
1: They used to play at the Malcolm X Park. And when they came to D.C., they recorded this record, and it just blew up. It was really no, you know, radio play or anything. It was word of mouth, and they had a huge following right here in D.C., Maryland, Virginia. Played every festival, and then went on to have world-renowned success in the reggae industry, influencing so many artists, like people like Chronix and Pressure Bus Pipe and all kinds of artists out of the St. Croix that were cropped out of the work of Midnight and Von Benjamin, who later on became Aki Becca. So we lost Aki Becca a few years ago, but I definitely wanted to put Midnight and DC and reggae on display here and the Smithsonian Folklife Festival. So yes, we are broadcasting live from the Smithsonian Folklife Festival at the Historic Arts and Industries Building on the National Mall from noon to 5 today through Sunday. And so you can come down and see us while we're live on the air. You can also enjoy the Folklife Marketplace, features workshops, hands-on activities, and the craft fair right here next to us. So it's been such a fun thing to do, and definitely want to give a shout out to Bob Boylan, just making sure everything is running smoothly, that we're all comfortable with the equipment, and it's such a great atmosphere. Definitely want to also say shout out to Olivia just brings great vibes, and make sure we, you know, stay on point with everything we need. And definitely want to say shout out to Marika, who founded this beautiful station that is getting ready to turn 10 years old next month in July. And so we're going to keep community radio going. We're going to keep reggae music going in the D.C., Maryland, and Virginia area. And so I do have a great track coming up for you by an artist out of Senegal. And I think Senegal just won a match yesterday in the World Cup. So shout out everyone who's from Senegal. Going to play an artist by the name of Lydiop. And the name of the song is called Ja Love, right here on 94.3 FM, Tacoma Radio.

0: 104.3 Tacoma Radio. Yeah, WOWD. And we are, again, celebrating the Smithsonian Folklife Festival right now. This is so great. And definitely want to say thank you to DJ Alphabets for joining me today. And we have an amazing band playing right now called Mojanaya. I think this song was recorded in like 84.
1: Yeah, I was going to say it was definitely in the 80s. But I remember like hearing Mojanaya, you know, when I was first being able to actually hear live reggae in D.C., you know, as a youth, you know. And yeah, like that was that song just stays with me. And I'm so glad that it's like out now, like in streaming so that I can listen to it. Very uplifting. I mean, it's Rise Up, you know.
0: Yeah. And before that, we had some amazing music by Lidiop, a track called Ja Love from an album called Soul and Mind from 2015. Artist out of Senegal. We followed up with a Cape Verdean artist by the name of Mo Calamity with the song called Autour de Toi. And that was a great track from the One Love Vibration album from 2018. So thank you so much for being a part of today's show. We're going to continue on for another few minutes right here on Tacoma Radio. And definitely want to say thank you again to Bob Boylan. Definitely want to give a shout out to Eve and Xavier for being a part of the vibe over here today. And definitely want to say thank you to, like I said, Bob and Olivia and Marika. And want to give a shout out to Soul Rebel right now. Soul Rebel is having some World Cup activities going on. So I hope she's enjoying herself. And
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0: That's right. So let's keep it moving for a few more minutes. I'm going to go right into, let's see, what do I want to play? I'm going to go right into a track by Jimmy Cliff that I think everyone will love. And it's a classic called The Harder They Come. So let's play that right now on Tacoma Radio 4.3.

0: Thank you for being a part of Roots Rock Reggae today on 94.3 FM Tacoma Radio. And this is going to conclude today's show. We're going to make way for Sophie, who's going to be picking up in just a few minutes. And again, thank you for being a part of our special celebration of the Folklife Festival. 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
0: Got it.
1: Blaxploitation special.
0: Nice. Wonderful. Thank you. And again, thank you so much, DJ Alpha, for being a part
1: you
0: of
1: bet.
0: 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Have a great day. Peace and blessings, everyone.

listening to WWD LP, Tacoma Park, and I'm Clay. I'm with you till about 2 o'clock, and I'll be coming back at about 2:30. So this serves as somewhat of an introduction for what I'm presenting to you today. And I want to thank Alphabets and Ebony for a wonderful hour or so of reggae this afternoon. Down here in the Arts and Industry Building on the Mall. And what I'm going to do today is give you some music that was recorded in 1937 by Alan Lomax. And these were recordings done in the eastern part of Kentucky, specifically the Cumberland Plateau, just west of the Allegheny Mountains. And, well, it's rough, very basic field recordings, and there's a lot of audio artifacts in these, scratches, bumps, all sorts of things, but it's an important part of our heritage, so let's have a listen to music from Eastern Kentucky recorded by Alan Lomax in 1937.

Couple of cuts recorded by Alan Lomax in 1937 and 38. Musicians from Eastern Kentucky, we first heard Pete Steele playing banjo doing Coal Creek March, and then we went into a short piece featuring the Pine Mountain Settlement School Girls Octet, recorded in 1937 in Harlan County, Kentucky. And I'm going to continue on for a couple other cuts, and I'll be back about 3:15 for another 45 minutes of this music. So this short set is just way of introduction, what's going to come later. So stick around. Keep it right here on WOWD, Tacoma Radio.

0: Should have given a warning about the yodeling there in that last tune. That was Maynard Britton, recorded in Clay County, Kentucky in October of 1937. And before that, we heard Hazel Hudson recorded in Hazard, Kentucky, also in 1937, doing The Murder of Virgil Gibson. Oh, yeah, and by the way, that Maynard Britton tune was called Jake Leg Blues. And just look up Jake Leg, and you'll find out what it's talking about. I'm Clay. This is WWD Tacoma Radio, broadcasting down here from the National Mall at the Arts and Industry Building at the Smithsonian. And we're covering music recorded by Alan Lomax during his 1937 field trip to Eastern Kentucky. And we're going to have some live music now. So please hold on. And coming up soon will be Sophie Mae Wellington on vocals, fiddle, and guitar. And we'll be back after that.
1: Which name?
2: 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I'm Marika with Tacoma Radio, WOWDLP. We're up in Tacoma Park, a community radio station, 10 years old, now in association with the Smithsonian for this year's Folklife Festival. I'm glad we have you in the room and at home on tacomaradio.org. 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The incomparable, I know you will agree when you've heard Sophie Wellington. Well, welcome, Sophie.
3: Thank you, Marika. Hi, everybody. Thank you so much for coming. I just want to thank the Smithsonian and Tacoma Park Radio and everybody who's working so hard to make art accessible and available for so many different people in this region. So it's a real honor to be playing here today. So thanks for having me. I'm going to grab my guitar, and when I do, I'm going to play you a song called Shacks and Chalets. Has anybody ever heard of Pete Sutherland before? That's a good start. That's a good start. Pete was a fiddle player, songwriter, and all-around pretty fabulous musician that inspired me so much. Great contra dance fiddler. And I wanted to include a song of his today. Shacks and Chalets really speaks to what it's like to experience the income inequality and gap as it's evidenced in the topography of the region of West Virginia. And I think you'll understand more when you hear this song. So, Shacks and Chalets.

Thank you. Thanks very much. So I've got a new record coming out July 10th, which is creeping up. Can anybody believe how soon July is gonna happen to us? I'm really excited about it. That's gonna be on it. And I'm also gonna, it's mainly guitar, although I'm known more as a fiddler. It also features some percussive dance. This is clogging, some people call it flat footing. It's all kind of the same steps, borrowed, and it's like any type of music. People want to call, categorize things and genrefy things, but I'd like to show you a little bit about what old-time flatfoot percussive dance is all about. So I really feel like flatfooting is representative of the rhythm section in an old-time jam. What does that mean, Sophie? Well, first we got to talk about what an old-time jam even is. It's a groove-centric, trance-centric type of string band music. You've got all these little parts and pieces, like you've got the bass, right? That makes sense to everybody, I feel. I hope. And then we've got guitar. Boom chang, boom chang, boom chang, boom chang. So now this is the two sound walking step. Bye. Just kidding. Just kidding. And then you've got all these banjo players. Who plays banjo here? That's awesome. More people should play the banjo, as is evidenced by who answered that question. Bum diddy bum diddy bum diddy. Taka diddy, taka diddy, taka diddy. Now we've reached the four sound walking step. Oh, one, two, three, four, one, two, three, four, and so on and so forth. See, doesn't it make you want to like four on the floor? So where does the fiddle fit in? I like to think about this as a container for the melody, right? So I'm going to play you a little tune to demonstrate that, and then I invite you to pay attention to when these two things catch up to one another or when it frays, you know? I find those to be the most interesting parts, and I don't want you to miss out. So this is Old Sport by Albert Hash.

Thank you. Thank you so much. Well, I call myself less of a singer-songwriter and more of a songer-singwriter. I have my degree from Berklee College of Music is in jazz singing and jazz theory. That's what singwriting means, but what is a songer? I love to collect songs. One of my favorite songwriters is Norman Blake. Anybody a Norman Blake fan out there? Yeah, right? There's so many songs he's written about. Trains in particular, one of my favorite genre of songs, a train song. And I'm gonna sing one for you today. This is Slow Train Through Georgia. This was one of the first songs that I learned to pick out on the guitar. Guitar is kind of a new love for me, although this one's seen a lot of love. I don't know if you can see it. It's about three missed strums away from a big hole in the top, but I think that's what makes it sound so nice. This belonged to my dad. My dad is named Bill Wellington. He's a caller, a contra dance caller, square dance caller, children's musician. My mom is a musician too, Lynn Mackey, and so I grew up with songers and singers and songwriters and singwriters in my family. So happy to share this with you today. Thanks for being here. And for tuning in, if you're tuning in.

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That's awesome. Me too. 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Your part goes like this. Way down in the valley. We got some strong singers in here. Way down in the valley. Way down in the valley. All together. Way.

clapping. That was like the best clapping I've ever heard. Saying something. I appreciate that. I'd like to share with you now a song that I've released from this album as a single. It's called Scolding Wife, which means whatever you want. So I've been really inspired to play old-time fiddle tunes on the guitar in some various alternate tunings, because one thing that sets fiddle music apart, especially old-time fiddle music, from Irish or other types of fiddle playing, is that we put the fiddle in lots of alternate tunings that make way for things like droning and plucking and harmonic things and lots of stuff. And don't get me wrong, I love to play an instrument that's tuned in fourths. There's nothing wrong with fourths. But I find it also interesting to turn this into a fiddle just for my own little amusement. And so I'm going to play this tune for you. This comes from Marion Rees. And I was inspired to use this tune, which has this droning that I'm talking about, has the pizzicato or plucking that I'm talking about. But I've been exploring ways to achieve that kind of effect on the guitar. And my album is available for pre-order on Bandcamp right now. My name is Sophie Wellington, and it's like the beef or the boots. You know what I mean? Ha. Or the Duke, I suppose, or the place. I digress. So yeah, and then this song you can hear. And also I released a music video for this that's on my YouTube page too. I live in this old Victorian house in outside of Boston in Brookline, Massachusetts, if that rings any bells. Yeah, woo, Brookline! I feel the exact same way, everyone. Thanks for being there for me like that. And I wanted to preserve what I love about this house, which is just, it's got that thing that old houses have where it's got the loop, you can do laps. It's like NASCAR. Anybody heard of NASCAR? Yeah, it's like that. Left turn! So I'm dancing all through this house, and I just love that I can look back at this time and that you can look at it too. I really got into the guitar when I had surgery to remove some polyps I developed on my vocal folds, which I had for 10 years and got my jazz singing degree with and didn't know I had them. I just kind of, do you ever have a problem in your life that you blame yourself for and then upon further inspection, it's not your fault? Anybody know what that's like? Yeah, me too. That's what happened to me. So I got all fixed up. But in the meantime, when I had to be silent for 4 straight weeks, I got really into the guitar. While I get this in tune for 10 more seconds, I want to tell you about the label I'm releasing my album on. It's called Audio Ropa Records. They're based in New York, and it's a really fabulous label for artists. They do really great work, and they've got a lot of my heroes on the roster. I'm really honored to be a part of that. So I appreciate them. And if you haven't heard of them, check them out. Audio Ropa. Hi, Wade. Sometimes you just gotta say hi to your childhood friends, you know? Scolding Wife by Marion Rees.

Thank you. Thanks. I appreciate it. I appreciate it. So I'm on a little bit of a tour right now. I live in Brookline, but I'm playing a bunch of shows to get everybody excited as I am for this record I have coming out. My first record has a lot of jazz and string band music and a bunch of people supporting me, and it's really fabulous, and I'm really excited to have that as my first foray. You know, when you try to do the first thing and you end up doing everything. So if you're interested, you can check that out. But this is a much more modest project. And I'm so grateful to Kathy Fink, who recorded and produced and mixed this album. Yeah, let's give it up for Kathy Fink. Even if you don't know who that is, just know your applause is going somewhere worthy. Well, Kathy is a mentor at Strathmore, along with a prolific recording artist, and she's based out of Silver Spring, Maryland, and runs a lot of great camps. Actually, she got me hooked up with Acoustic Guitar Magazine. I do some teaching here and there, and I'm going to be doing a workshop on July 9th, which is all about how to play the guitar like a fiddler, which maybe isn't as much about alternate tunings and more about, well, how do you what are the carryovers between both instruments to practice playing music? What can they teach? They both teach you in how they're similar and different. So if you want to know more about that, I'd love to meet folks, make new friends. You can also, if you're shy, you can just look it up on the internet. I'll play you another song now. This is called Her Bright Smile Haunts Me Still. This is the title track of my record. This song, the words are written by J.E. Carpenter and the music by W.T. Wrighton. And a lot of people find their way to it through the Warner Collection, which is a fabulous collection of old ballads and songs. And I learned it from Elizabeth Leprell and Sandy Newland, two wonderful ballad singers that I grew up listening to. And I've added some chords to it. However, well, I guess I've been enjoying adding chords to ballads recently, but I think these are just what they came with, so. Her bright smile haunts me still.

Thanks. Thanks. That's called Billy in the Low Land. If you know that it's cousin, you might get that joke. It's been so fun to play music for you. I have just one more song for you, and I really appreciate you listening, and I want to thank again Tacoma Park Radio and Marika and Bob and everybody over at that station that I met today whose names are all one name, which is thank you in my brain right now. Thanks very much for having me on the stage. Thank you to the Smithsonian and to everybody in public radio who's doing their part to bring music to people and bring light into the world. So really, really, thanks. I'm tickled. I'm going to go cry about this later, but not right now. And also thanks so much to Phil on sound. It feels great out there, right? Yeah, you're doing a really great job, so I appreciate it. I've got one more song for you. This is called Way Long Time Ago Times. Anybody a John Hartford fan out there? Me too. Yeah. Let's all clap for John Hartford. It's just, he'll hear it somewhere. If you don't know of John Hartford, he's a dancer and fiddler, simultaneous dancer, fiddler person, and I really, really, really love his music. Also banjo player and songwriter. And I just love this song because it captures my love for old-time music, and I hope that you can take it with you throughout the rest of your day. /lives. Hope to see you again in both of our lives. I'm going to be playing in New York this week at Jalopy. It's a place down in Red Hook in Brooklyn. It's a big party. We're going to have a square dance, and I'm going to be releasing the album there. And again in Cambridge, Massachusetts at the Lily Pad on July 9th. It's kind of a similar thing. And then if you've got friends in LA and in the Bay Area, I'm going to be out there the next week. But let's be here now, shall we? All right. Way long time ago times.

time ago times. Let's do a little call and response. When I go way long time, you're going to respond with way long time ago times. Let's try that. In them way long time. Way long time ago times. In them way long time ago times. Let's try it again. In them way long time ago times. Yeah. In

0: Thanks, everybody. Have a great day. Thank you.
1: A big thank you to Sophie May Wellington, who gave you a really nice set of music there. And you are listening to WWD LP, Tacoma Park, and so happy to be here. My name's Clay. I'm with you till, let's see, 4 o'clock. And stick around. We're broadcasting live from the Arts and Industry Building right off the National Mall at the Smithsonian Institution. And numerous DJs have been here for the past few days sharing music with you. And, well, stick around. We got a lot of great stuff going on here into the afternoon. Keep it right here on WWD, Tacoma Radio.

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On Friday, July 3rd, join Prince George's County Immigrants' Rights Collective for an adults-only Independence Day-themed dance party benefiting the Prince George's County Immigrants' Rights Collective, an organization supporting immigrant families. More information and tickets at joemovement.org. I'm Clay. This is Tacoma Radio, and today we're listening to field recordings made by Alan Lomax and his wife Elizabeth Littleton Harold for the Library of Congress in Eastern Kentucky in the fall of 1937. And we started the segment out with something from Howard Collins doing a version of an old ballad. I think The Boston Burglar is one of the titles it's known as. We heard Henry of Knoxville, and that was recorded in Smithboro, Kentucky, in Knott County. And that's a small town at the intersection of Route 15 and Route 160 that is now underwater at the bottom of Carr Creek Lake. I know this because my family's from that part of the country, and I know the area very well. So, but in 1937, Smithboro was above ground and above water. So, interesting, beautiful tune there. We're going to jump in here a bunch more stuff that was recorded during this trip. We're going to hear a couple more old ballads, and we're going to start with Nancy Boggs. This is recorded in Pine Mountain in Harlan County in September of 1937, and this is something called Will the Weaver.

0: Did you feel the smoke?
1: This song was sung by Nancy Boggs from Big Laurel near Greasy Creek, Harlan County, Kentucky, September 24, 1937.

0: having listened to some of the music that Alan Lomax and his wife Elizabeth Lilton Howard recorded in Eastern Kentucky in 1937. And just to give you some context, this was a while ago. This was 89 years ago when they were doing this. And some of the roads were barely paved, and a lot of windy roads, a lot of steep roads, very bumpy ride overall. And they recorded this stuff on a disc cutting machine, so, and it was battery operated, and it occasionally would break, and they have to send to Washington to the Library of Congress for parts. So it was a very daunting prospect to go out and do field recordings back in the 30s, as you can imagine. And that's in a very, very rural part of the country. That's still quite a rural part of this country, too. And also part that's often maligned and overlooked and is a victim of many folks that are unreliable narrators, if you like, who write books about it and sometimes have bestsellers about it. But it's not always what it seems. It's a wonderful part of the country. And as you can tell from that live set of music we heard, this music, the interest in this music persists. We heard that really wonderful set of music with Sophie Mae Wellington, and heavily influenced by this old mountain music. So let me tell you what you just heard. We heard Mary and Cora Davis recorded in October of 1937 doing the old ballad Barbara Allen. And before that, we heard Nancy Boggs doing Will the Weaver, and you could hear the tuning fork that Alan Lomax was using at the time, and you heard Alan a little bit after that asking Nancy about the tune. And we're going to continue on with a couple of other old ballads. This next one is another one from the Pine Mountain Girls Octet, recorded at the Pine Mountain Settlement School in September of 1937. And this is an old tune called John Riley.
1: So maybe I can stop.

This ballad, called John Riley, was collected in McGoffin County by Howard Brockway and Lorraine Wyman. It is one of the numbers sung by the Pine Mountain Girls Octet, who during the year 1936-37 made a tour of about 4,000 miles, visited 26 cities. They sang for Mr. Henry Ford, and on the night of April 6th, they were the entertainers at the White House at the last official dinner of the season given by President and Mrs. Roosevelt.

I'm so low. Oh, captain, oh, captain, come take me on board and do

0: more tunes from Alan Lomax's visit to Eastern Kentucky in 1937. And that last one was cut off at the end. These were recorded onto disc recorders, meaning that they could only record maybe up to 4 to 5 minutes of music on each side. And when they ran out of room, the recording stopped. And very often they would stop and they would start recording on a second disc. And a lot of these are broken into parts one and part two. So what we just heard was the Golden Willow Tree Part One from Justice Begley, recorded in Hazard in Perry County, Kentucky in October of 1937. And before that, another one from the Pine Mountain Girls Octet, recorded at the Pine Mountain Settlement School in Harlan County, Kentucky. And as you could hear at the end of that, I don't know if it was Lomax or somebody was talking about how the Girls Octet had done a tour the years previous and played at the White House for Franklin and Eleanor Roosevelt. Yeah, way back in the day. This is WOWD, Tacoma Radio, and happy to be here at the Arts and Industry Building. I want to thank everybody who made this possible. Been a lot of work went into making this remote broadcast happen, and a bunch of us are down here and enjoying the scene, being with each other, and it's all good. So we got a lot of great stuff coming up. So you want to keep it right here on Tacoma Radio.
1: Indeed.

If that sounded familiar, it should. That was W.M. Step, recorded in October of 1937 in Magothan County, Kentucky, in Salyersville. That was Bonaparte's Retreat. And I know you've heard that before in different formats and different places. And this recording became a touchstone in American culture and was inducted in 2016 into the Library of Congress's National Recording Registry. Ruth Crawford Seeger transcribed it for John Allen Lomax's book, Our Singing Country, in 1941. And most fiddlers in the modern day who play Bonaparte's Retreat, it's an old fiddle tune, play this version. And this is also used as a major component of Aaron Copland's orchestral composition, Hoedown. That's Hoedown from the ballet Rodeo. So quite a piece of music. And that was really one of the jewels that came out of this field trip and got a lot of attention from people, as you can tell. So this is from a letter that Allen wrote to his boss at the time at the Library of Congress, Howard Spivacki, and he talks about the trip a little bit, and specifically about his time in Leslie County. I've made more records than I am proud of since I've been in Hyden than I have during the whole of my stay in Kentucky. And I shall continue to work here in Leslie County, probably the most backward county in the state, until I have my fill of material. Also says, the trouble is, in covering this sort of country, that one has to make friends of the people everywhere one goes, and that takes time. They simply won't sing for you until they feel that you are friendly or that you are friends of theirs. So let's dive in and hear some music from Leslie County. In fact, this tune was recorded in a little place that's, I don't know if it's still there or not, but it's a place called Hell for Certain. And people down there say Hell for Certain. So this is Fanny Begley and Hell for Certain doing the old tune, Lord Daniel. And you can tell this is truly a field recording. If you listen closely, you can hear the chickens in the background.

A tune recorded in Hell for Certain, Kentucky, in 1937 by Alan Lomax. That was Fanny Begley. And a couple of starts and stops on that, and also Chickens interrupting the tune a bit there, right in the middle. But that was Lord Daniel, really one of my favorite versions of that tune. And we're about to wrap up here for the hour. I just want to let you know about some of the amazing stuff we have coming up here on Tacoma Radio. First and foremost, right after this show at 4 p.m., Erica Betts is going to be bringing you Macked, Hammered, Slaughtered, and Shafted, an homage to Blaxploitation. And you got to stick around for that. Really, we give you whiplash here stylistically, going from Eastern Kentucky field recordings to Blaxploitation music. There's really nothing like this on the radio. We're so happy you're tuned in. And a lot of the great stuff coming up later tonight from 8 to 10 p.m. Divino Marvioso, We're a Funkin' Soul from West Africa, Latin America, the Caribbean, and the U.S. From 10 p.m. to midnight, Oros Rockeros, hard rock in Spanish and English, and conversations about pop culture. So, all good reasons to keep it right here on Tacoma Radio. So, mostly today we've heard old ballads, fiddle tunes, that sort of thing. We're going to hear something that's a bit more topical. Of course, Eastern Kentucky there on the Cumberland Plateau is also known as the coal fields of Kentucky. And the coal industry was very active there. Up to fairly recent, the coal industry's pretty much died out at this point, overcome by no need for their product and the success of the natural gas industry down there. But it was rough going with the coal companies and the coal miners for many years. And Harry Sims Hirsch was an American labor leader from Springfield, Massachusetts. He was sent by the National Miners Union to Harlan County, Kentucky, during what was called the Harlan County War, to organize the mine workers there. And on February 10th, 1932, Sims was shot near Bush Creek in Knox County, Kentucky, by a sheriff's deputy who also worked as a mine guard for the Lowell Company. And we're going to hear something written by Aunt Molly Jackson and her brother about Harry Sims, who she and her family knew. Aunt Molly Jackson was from Clay County, Kentucky, originally, and got involved in agitating against the coal companies and eventually got run out of Eastern Kentucky. So we're going to hear something that was recorded by Aunt Molly Jackson when she was in New York. She had fled there to get away from the coal companies and the people that were perpetrating violence and a lot of the people agitating for the unions down there, and was recorded quite extensively by Aunt Lomax during this time. So we're going to hear a tune that you recorded a number of times about the death of Harry Sims Hirsch, and simply called The Death of Harry Sims. It's been a pleasure bringing you this music today, and we're going to play this, and we're going to go into a somewhat short tune, another tune recorded in Knott County, Kentucky, by Ambrose Deaton. It's a really beautiful dulcimer tune. And thank you so much for your time, and thank you for tuning in, and keep it right here on Tacoma Radio. And again, this is Aunt Molly Jackson.

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0: Hello, hello, and welcome to a very special edition of On the One. I'm your host, Alpha Betts, alongside my esteemed colleague, DJ Ebony, of the Roots Rock Reggae Show.
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0: And we're coming to you live and direct from the Smithsonian Center for Folklife and Cultural Heritage inside the Folklife Marketplace as part of this year's celebration, Our Shared Future. As we near the end of our celebration of Black Music Month, I've whipped up a historical tribute to the Blaxploitation era featuring music from the likes of Isaac Hayes, Roy Ayers, New Birth, Grant Green, Barry White, hometown heroes the Blackbirds and Marvin Gaye, and many more. But first, we're going to kick things off with the title track from the Blaxploitation horror classic Blackula.
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0: Forget it, man. I ain't going in there. It's a fortress.
1: Well, fortress or no, it's top priority.
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0: 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All right, all right.
1: Hello.
0: Yes, thank you all for tuning in to a special edition of On the One here at the Smithsonian Folklife Festival and the Folklife Marketplace. Mm-hmm. I'm your host, Alphabets, alongside DJ Ebony from the Roots Rock Reggae Show, bringing to you a presentation of a Blaxploitation era classics. So in that last segment we heard, and not necessarily in this order though, but we heard The Stock Walk, which is the theme from the classic Blaxploitation horror film Blackula. Mm-hmm. We heard Main Theme Version 2 from Black Belt Jones.
1: That was so cool.
0: Right? The film that stars martial artist and athlete extraordinaire Jim Kelly. Mm-hmm. Let's see. He's opposite Gloria Hendry, and they join forces to battle the mafia and a local drug dealer that's threatening her father's dojo.
1: Uh-oh.
0: I mean, is that like a classic exploitation storyline or what? Okay, you just heard Give It to Me from Isaac Hayes. Mm-hmm. And from the film Truck Turner, where he starred as Mac Truck Turner alongside the great Yapik Kodo.
1: Mm-hmm.
0: And let's see, what else we heard? We heard T Plays It Cool, which is from Trouble Man, which stars hometown hero Marvin Gaye. Oh, he did the music, but he also did have a brief bit part in the film. But also interesting fun fact about that song is that it was a sample, like before sampling, because they just took that beat and looped it, which is crazy since it's been sampled like a million times since then. Mm-hmm. But also drummer on the track was
1: what year was that?
0: Marvin Gaye. That was, let's see, in 1972. But even before that, you know, Marvin Gaye was doing a lot of, he was one of the session drummers for Motown for many years, I guess, before he broke out.
1: Right.
0: You know, he was still doing the vocals, but when he broke out as a solo artist, so he was keeping his, you know, his drum tracks together, his drum skills.
1: Gotcha.
0: So we've got a lot more music to fit into a short amount of time.
1: Woo.
0: So let's see. We got music from Shaft in Africa, Black Mama, White Mama, Coolie High, and many, many more. But we're going to start this next segment off with just a little... a little clip from a movie that is very beloved to me, and that is Putney Swope. It's called Truth and Soul, right here on Tacoma Radio.

0: date. But when you're in my arms, it's
1: Christmas time!
2: Get all out! Yeah, no more taking pictures of those jive cans and jive bottles and skinny leg bras with stockings on them. Get on out of here! We're gonna have some greasy fingers and some chicken and all the beautiful things that people have who have it, and you ain't got it. So get on out, you understand? We're not gonna take any more of your jive. We're tooth and soul, you understand? Tooth and soul. Cause we got it, and we got a brother that's gonna make it right. We got Brother Putney.
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1: 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On July 1st, it's Paul Carr and Sean Jones with a tribute to Miles and Coltrane. 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
2: Well, you did that.
1: Hey, are you feeling the cinematic vibes?
2: I am totally feeling it. Man, that last track too.
1: Hey, that was that last track. That was from a Shaft in Africa.
2: Okay,
1: but from the brilliant composer Johnny Pate.
2: Okay,
1: and that was, I think, the third installment of the Shaft series. Yeah, and by the way, you're tuned to On the One. I'm the host, Alphabets, alongside DJ Ebony of the Roots Rock Reggae Show. And we're just super pleased to be here. It's just been an amazing day.
2: Yes.
1: Seeing all the beautiful people coming in and, you know, milling about and enjoying the culture the Folk Life Festival right here in the Folk Life Marketplace.
2: I truly appreciate that they have continued this tradition. I've always love going to the Folk Life Festival for many years. So I love that it's air conditioned this year. This is perfect.
1: I'm here for that with the humidity that's going on outside today. I'm definitely appreciating being able to, you know, take a dip back into the AC as well. Let's see, before we had was Shaft in Africa, we had Come On and Dream Some Paradise, and that's from the great group New Birth, which they contributed to the soundtrack for a film called Gordon's War. Before that, we had the brilliant guitarist Grant Green, who did the soundtrack for a little film called The Final Come Down, which starred Billy Dee Williams.
2: Oh, okay.
1: So didn't know. I mean, I knew he was doing films in those era. Didn't really know he was kind of the star of one of those, you know, against the man type of films. You know, but yes, he was.
2: That makes sense when you think about Billy Dee, though.
1: That's where he came from.
2: Yeah.
1: Oh, yeah. So we have, again, plenty more of these cinematic delights to share with you. Let's see. Yeah, we got many. This one, the next one I'm going to play is going to be a fun one. It's a very brief, but it's from a Women in Prison film, one of the first that Pam Grier starred in, and it's called Black Mama, White Mama. Mm-hmm. Okay, and this is the little track is called Follow Me.
2: All right.

0: 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Tacoma Radio, WOWD, is part of this year's Smithsonian Folklife Celebration called Our Shared Future, which embraces the spirit of the Folklife Festival, but is indoors this summer at the Historic Arts and Industries Building located between the Hirshhorn Museum and the Smithsonian Castle. 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More info can be found at tacomaradio.org.
1: And thank you so much for joining us here, whether you're hearing on the live stream or whether you are present in the Folklife marketplace, which it's still on and popping, y'all.
0: It is. 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
1: culture.
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1: Well, I'm DJ Alphabets alongside my good friend and esteemed colleague, DJ Ebony of the Roots Rock Reggae Show, only on and exclusively on Tacoma Radio.
0: That's right.
1: And we've just been in the midst of a an homage to the blaxploitation era music. I mean, a lot of the films, I guess, in a way, are kind of throwaway films that people don't really talk about much. Although some of them, like, you know, we had one track from Cooley High, for example. You know,
0: a very popular film from that genre, I think, right?
1: Right. And a lot of directors, you know, Spike Lee, for example, really inspired by that movie. And we had a song from that was Cleo's Mood, which was from Junior Walker and the All-Stars.
0: Okay.
1: And then we had a track from the one Blaxploitation era album that Barry White did with Love Unlimited and the Love Unlimited Orchestra for the movie Together Brothers.
0: Okay.
1: And that was called Somebody's Gonna Off the Man.
0: Wow.
1: Very apropos.
0: I've never heard of those last two movies, but the soundtrack, fire. Wow. Barry
1: White.
0: You
1: better get on Tubi.
0: Okay.
1: I'm sure they have it on there, you know. And then that last track, you know, just made me think about your set that you did earlier because, you know, it was from the Blackbirds, Donald Byrd and the Blackbirds, hometown heroes, legends. You know, Donald Byrd was teaching at Howard for all those many, many years and, you know, got the Mazzell brothers started and they produced so many artists. I mean,
0: wow.
1: just an amazing hometown hero.
0: Yes.
1: And, I think, you know, we're about to wrap it up now. Mm-hmm. We're getting close to the final countdown. We got a couple more tracks, that we're going to try to fit in. So, thanks again, everybody, for tuning in. This next track is from the third installment of the Slaughter series called Slaughter's Big Ripoff. But it's also from The Godfather of Soul. So let's hear it right now.
0: Okay.

0: right, there you have it. The legendary Rory Ayers.
1: Wow.
0: Hitting them vibes on the soundtrack to Coffee, which again also stars Pam Grier. You're tuned to On the One, coming to you live from WOWD, right inside of the Folk Life Marketplace. And we're just so happy to be here. It's myself, Alphabets, alongside DJ Ebony of Roots Talk Reggae.
1: Thank you so much. Yeah.
0: For like a couple hours today. And it's just, it's given
1: it's
0: me
1: been
0: so
1: a
0: much
1: great
0: life,
1: experience. You know? And I definitely want to thank you for having me as a part of your show. I am having a ball hearing these old school, like funk, you know, blaxploitation songs from the films, and I'm really enjoying myself, so
0: thank you. It's a celebration, you know, we're celebrating Black Music Month, you know, and also we were celebrating
1: Caribbean Heritage Month. Shout out to everybody from the Caribbean right now, and also Pride Month is happening.
0: Lots of celebrations, and we're joining in with you. But like I said, we had Rory Ayers from Coffee. We had the Cecil Holmes Soulful Sounds doing their version of the theme to Across 110th Street. And of course, started that off with the Godfather of Soul with People Get Up and Drive Your Funky Soul. We ask that you stay tuned for Roadside Attraction with Brian McGuire, which is coming up in studio in just a couple minutes here. And we're going to say our goodbyes and thank you to everybody for giving us this opportunity.
1: Thank you, Bob. Thank you, Olivia. Thank you, Marika. Everybody have a beautiful day. Peace and blessings.
0: All right. We out.

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And here we are on a Saturday afternoon, a special Saturday afternoon with live broadcasts from the down on the National Mall, the Arts and Industries Building, Smithsonian. Every day since Wednesday and continuing today, cutting into my time here, but that's okay. It's good to have a change of pace here. And they were certainly doing a lot of interesting stuff today and every day. And I guess tomorrow would be the grand conclusion. But this is Roadside Attraction. And we are on for 1 hour today until 6. And we'll be doing our usual stuff, just not as long as we usually do. And it's traditional country, bluegrass, rockabilly, folk music, and various other things thrown in. You never know until it happens a lot of times. So here on WOWD, let's get started. Why don't we? Someone from Helen Carter. Helen Carter, one of the Carter sisters of the Carter family from back in the early 50s. And it's one called All Broke Out With Love.

Good old Skeets McDonald there, one of his best-known songs, I think. Sorry to have to say I'm sorry, from about 1955, something like that. We started out with Helen Carter on the mighty Tennessee record label, and that was one called All Broke Out With Love. Helen Carter of the Carter family. Janis Martin, we got a little bit rocking there. Janis Martin with Drugstore Rock and Roll. And one from Terry Fell. Terry Fell of Truck Driving Man fame. That was a tune called Don't Drop It. And then kind of mellowed out there. Charlie Rich. And I think that will most likely be the scratchy record of the week. There won't be any more. And then Skeets there at the end. Sorry to say I'm sorry. Roadside Attraction getting started here. A little bit later than usual. That's all right. Let's try a little bit of bluegrass things here, just a tad. We'll get a little bit of sampling of everything maybe in an hour. This is Jim and Jesse McReynolds, one they wrote. It's called Driftin' and Dreamin'.

WOWDLP, Tacoma Park. Here on the air, we are back in Tacoma Park now, as opposed to down on the mall, Arts and Industries building. A building rarely open to the public, but they got stuff going on there during this National State Fair, they're calling it. And we'll be back there tomorrow also, from noon till 5, with all kinds of different stuff going on. But what we heard here, this is Roadside Attraction. And we heard that last song was the Jim Kwesgen Jug Band from the folk revival of the 60s, 1965, approximately, for that song. It's called The Morning Blues. Something they got, no doubt learned off a record from Uncle Dave Macon. And a couple of, that's sort of bluegrass, the morning blues there. A couple bluegrass things, Red Allen and the Kentuckians from right about the same time, doing one called Lonesome and Blue, and we started out with Jim and Jesse and the Virginia Boys, one that they wrote called Driftin' and Dreamin' of You.

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Madams Oregon has 4 levels, 5 bars, and live music 7 nights a week. MadamsOregon.com, where the beautiful people go to get ugly.

let me tell you what we have coming up. We get back to kind of regular programming here for the Saturday evening. Of course, at 6 o'clock, we have Roots and Wings. But with a difference, this evening, we have Scott of

Rock and Roll Rabbit Hole fame. Going to be sitting in for Chris and Becky this evening, so we'll see what he comes up with. Rock and Roll Hall of Fame, usually on Tuesday afternoons here on the station. That is Roots and Wings from 6 until 8. At 8 o'clock, we have Divino Maravilloso with funky rhythms. I'm trying to remember what they always say. Funky rhythms from the Caribbean, Africa, and the U.S. And I always say it's always good Saturday night music. That's Divino Maravilloso, 8 until 10. And at 10 o'clock, it's Horas Rockeras. Hard rock in Spanish and Anglais. And that is 10 until midnight on WOWD.

And as we get back to music, time is ticking away faster and faster. As we get back to music, I'm going to get back to this pretty brand new album. The tribute to Guy Clark, which I've been playing cuts off of for the past couple of weeks. And it's called Old Number One Revisited. They're kind of redoing in their own inimitable way a number of different singers and performers, whatever, doing the whole album, Guy Clark's first album from 1975, to doing it in song by song in the same the order that they were originally on the record. And we're going to hear one of Guy Clark's songs that became one of his most famous, and it's been done by I don't know how many people again over the years, but here it is done by a guy named Andrew Combs. I should have more information about him. Andrew Combs. And Rodney Crowell is also on this cut, I think, singing harmonies and stuff. But it's Desperados Waiting for a Train.

possessor ain't nobody's fool.

couple of new things there. That's Bill Kirchner from his brand new album called A Cat Out of the Bag. Just about a month ago, this was released, and that was one called Honky Tonk Hellfire. Margot Price, and it was called Don't Wake Me Up, and we heard from that Guy Clark tribute album, Old Number One, revisited Andrew Combs with Rodney Crowell, Desperados, Waiting for a Train. And the time is ticking away here on WOWD Roadside Attraction. We got time for a couple more songs. Roots and Wings at 6. And let me see if I can figure out what I have next. One from Little Jimmy Dickens. It's kind of a little past all of his hits, but he was still doing some good stuff. And this one's something about don't lick the red off of your candy, something like that. We'll find out.

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They say that all good things must end. Call it a night.

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But look at me, I'm almost crying. 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
1: The party's over,
2: and tomorrow starts the same old thing again.
1: Once I had a love undying, I didn't keep it, wasn't trying. Life for me was just one party and then another. I broke her heart so many times, had to have my party wine. Then one day she said, "Sweetheart, the party's over. Turn out the lights. The party's over." They say that all good things must end. Call it a night.

And that's about all the time we have here, Roadside Attraction. And we heard a couple songs there. Little Jimmy Dickens, Who Licked the Red Off Your Candy, and Willie Nelson, an all-time classic there. Turn out the lights, the party's over. That's it for Roadside Attraction. Roots and Wings is next. Scott is here filling in, and have a nice rest of your weekend.

Thank you, Brian. Thank you, Roadside Attraction. You were listening to WOWDLP, Tacoma Park. My name is Scott, normally part of the Rock and Roll Rabbit Hole crew, but I'm sitting in for Becky and Chris tonight on Roots and Wings. Roots and Wings, I frequently listen to Roots and Wings there on Saturday night. I'm a big fan, and often I'm either cooking dinner or I'm sitting on my porch enjoying the weather. So I've tried to soundtrack that kind of evening for you. If that's how your Saturday is going, this might be the place for you. Give it a chance. First up, there's a brand new album from Swamp Dog, who is, I believe, 84 years old. And the album title, Swamp Dog, contemplates the afterlife. And the song is Searching for Heaven.

Are you searching for a situation with less hurt and affiliation? Do you so

It was Holy Motors from Tallinn, Estonia. Heaven's Night, the name of that track that came out earlier this year. Before that, Richmond, Virginia's Outer World, La Demora, a single, also came out earlier this year. Before that, dipping back into the past, Hal Gelb of the band Giant Sand, Paradise Hereabouts, the name of that song from Snow Angel Like You, that came out in 2026. And then started the set off with new Swamp Dog from the album Swamp Dog Contemplates the Afterlife, song called Searching for Heaven. My name is Scott. I'm your host tonight on Roots and Wings. Becky and Chris are off doing summer things somewhere else. And I know that Eric Ducera is hosting next week. Maybe Chris and Becky, or at least Becky, is back in too. I don't know for sure, but it might be a while before you hear them again. I'm just trying to give you a nice groovy soundtrack to get your Saturday evening off to a groovy start. And my next contribution to your groovy evening is Shauna Cleveland of La Luz. Her solo album Manzanita came out in 2023. This track is called Walking Through Morning Dew.

You're listening to Roots and Wings on Tacoma Radio, WOWD. My name is Scott, your guest host for the evening. I believe Becky will be back in 2 weeks. I'm just trying to give you a groovy soundtrack for your Saturday evening. You just heard a band called Orange Odyssey, Mexican band that put out 1-4 song in 2019 with a very retro vibe. The name of that track, Voix Intérieure. Before that, Acapulco Lips, So Many Miles, the name of the track. Their album Now came out last year. And started the set off with Shanna Cleveland with the band La Luz, Walking Through Morning Dew, the name of that track from her album Manzanita. 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Info and tickets at theatlantis.com. All right, back to music now. Starting the next set off with Amethyst Kia, Tender Organs, the name of this track from Wary and Strange.

Staring at a fire I'd carried all the way. From what am I to do to what I wouldn't give to stay. Cross this wooden table from a girl you'll never see. A bridge beyond a cross that couldn't bear the weight.

emerging local artist, This Dog Will Hunt. A song called How Dare I, released as a single last year. Before that, you heard Anna Hilberg, I've Been Dreamin', the name of that track from her 2023 album, Tired Girls. It's a great album and one I found on a lot of year-end lists that year, how I got introduced to that. Actually, before that, a band from Nottinghamshire, England, Divorce, also a band I found on year-end lists and was introduced to in that fashion. That song was Old Broken String from their Drive to Golden Hammer album from 2025. Divorce has since broken up. The main singers and songwriters, I think, are still performing together. The drummer and guitarist have decided maybe the band is not for them. Anyhow, started all off with Amethyst Kia, Tender Organs, the name of that track, from Wary and Strange, which came out 5 years ago already in 2021. This is Roots and Wings. My name is Scott. I'm filling in tonight. Eric will be in here next week. Maybe you get Becky the week after that. You'll have to just hang around and see. I know that Chris is gone for a lot of the summer, so you probably won't hear him on Roots and Wings again for a while. My regular gig is the Rock and Roll Rabbit Hole on Tuesdays from noon to 2 here on Wowdy. I usually play a rowdier bunch of songs than what I've put together for your Saturday evening here, and trying to, you know, be at least sort of adjacent to the normal Roots and Wings vibe. So hope you're enjoying it, making your dinner, hanging out on your porch, sitting around, relaxing. That's what this show is designed for you tonight. It's about 7:15. I'll be here until 8 o'clock. Divino Maravilloso comes your way right after that. And then, of course, we roll into your Saturday night. Rolls on with Wowdy. This is a track from a band called Fort Wilson Riot. They are from Minneapolis. This is the song is called Love Song from Abby Burlingham. Pieces of the War, Part 1, Predator Prey, 2010. It was their debut album, and that's about when I saw them at the Black Cat opening for Cloud Cult.

The Bevis Frond here on Roots and Wings on Tacoma Radio, New Riverhead, title track to the 1991 album of that name. Before that, St. Vincent and the Jewels Buckley Orchestra from the BBC Proms at Royal Albert Hall, Black Rainbow, the name of that track. She played with the NSO at Wolf Trap on Thursday evening. I went and I upgraded to sit right up front. There was just a seat sitting there calling out to me. So I was front and center, surrounded by the NSO and, you know, feet from St. Vincent, who is an artist I really enjoy. I enjoy being close to music, and just surrounded by the NSO was just incredible. That was a really great evening at Wolf Trap on Thursday. Black Rainbow being one of the tracks, and pretty much the BBC Proms was released as live in London, and that's more or less the set list for all these orchestral shows as she tours around the country. And started all off with Fort Wilson Riot from Minneapolis, Love Song from Abby Burlingham, Pieces of the War Part 1, the name of that track. You were listening to WOWDLP, Tacoma Park. My name is Scott, filling in tonight on Roots and Wings. Eric will be here filling in next week. I'm not sure what happens after that. It's a pretty long timeline for me, I tell you. Anyhow, North Carolina content for all you North Carolina Roots and Wings folks. Chris Damey released an album this past week called Modernism, which is all covers, I believe, with various collaborators. Another thing that happened this past week, last Sunday, in fact, Ray Davies turned 82. These facts are sort of linked by Waterloo Sunset, featuring the DBs, one of the tracks on the Chris Damey Modernism album. And after that, I've got a handful of other U.S. bands covering the Kinks. Here's Chris Damey and the DBs with Waterloo Sunset.

noted Kinks lovers Yola Tango covering Fancy from This Is Where I Belong, the songs of Ray Davies and the Kinks. Before that, the Judy Bats, Animal Farm, again a Kinks cover, from their 1992 album Down in the Shacks, Where the Satellite Dishes Grow. The DBs, before that, I'm on an Island, from Cover Charge, North Carolina artists go undercover to benefit Cat's Cradle, a 2020 benefit release. Keep the noted Cat's Cradle venue up and running during lockdown. Well, not, you know, hosting people, but not going out of business being the important thing. Before that, Tanya Donnelly and the Parkington Sisters covering Days. And started all off with brand new from Chris Stamey, Waterloo Sunset, featuring the DBs. Modernism is his new album of collaborative covers that just came out last week. Brand new. This is Roots and Wings. My name is Scott. I am normally part of the Rock and Roll Rabbit Hole Tuesdays from noon to two tonight, sitting in for Becky and Chris. You're on Roots and Wings. Always happy to do it. I love listening to this show. On a Saturday night, I tried to picture myself on the other end of the speaker, sitting there with you, maybe on the porch. Well, it's kind of humid tonight, but, you know, unwinding, chilling out on a Saturday night. And what do I want to hear? Maybe Arbor Labor Union, a song called Zodiac Man.

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This is Roots and Wings. I'm Scott, your guest host for tonight. Chris and Becky away doing summer things. Time just flying by. That's what happens when you put 3 6-minute songs in a set, isn't it? You just heard from Premier Trio from Richmond, Virginia. Light Up in the Name of Love from their 2020 album, Hanji. Before that, the Rolling Stones coming down again from Goat's Head Soup. And just from this year, Arbor Labor Union and a song called Zodiac Man from their album, Out to Pasture. Telenovela have a new single out. I know that's a band you've heard here on Roots and Wings before. I know Becky's a fan. This new Telenovela song is called Ring of Stones.

another Richmond band showing up here on the Rock and Roll. No, I'm sorry. I almost got through the whole thing without doing that. Here on Roots and Wings, my name is Scott. I'm usually part of the Rock and Roll Rabbit Hole. We just heard from a band called The Rabbit, which maybe made it even harder for me to keep my little harebrain in order. The Rabbit from Richmond, Virginia, Babies from their album The Carrot in 2015. I think it's been a while since that came out. Before that, Katie Alice Greer, former singer for Priests, Talk to Leslie, the name of that track. It's on the recent album, Perfect Woman Sound Machine. Also, it was released, I think, late last year as a standalone single. Before that, Apupa Yama, who are from Italy. Morning Temple, the name of that track, from their latest, Honesty Flowers, that came out not too long ago. Moon Type, before that, How I Used to Dance, from I Let the Wind Push Down on Me, from last year. Started off kind of a while ago with Telenovela and a track called Ring of Stones. Thanks for hanging out with me. I hope you had a grand time listening to Roots and Wings tonight. If you like what I'm doing, you can always tune in Tuesdays, noon to 2. I'm part of the Rock and Roll Rabbit Hole team, although it'll be all Walter on Tuesday as he reviews the Athens Pop Fest that he just got back from. Yeah, awesome. Stay tuned to Wowdy. Plenty of great things to come. Divino Maravilloso starting in just a few minutes, followed by Horas Rockeras. I will see you all soon. Have a great rest of your weekend.

All right, welcome to the Divino Montevilloso Show. My name is Robert Fox, and I'll be with you till 10 o'clock, spinning the best in vintage funk, jazz, and soul from West Africa, the Caribbean, and beyond. And hey, thanks so much to Chris and Becky. Yes, always great. With the Roots and Wing Show, every Saturday from 6 to 8. Thanks so much. And stick around. We're listening to the Hot 8 Brass Band right here on WWD LP, Tacoma Park.